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0: fire police units. 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FD1 copy.
1: 23 copy.
0: The roadway is clear and reopened. All units are clear.
2: Roger, command. Roadway is clear, reopened. All units clear, 2024.
3: Unit 4, arrival Danbury.
2: Roger, Unit 4, arrival Danbury, 2025.

0: 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Repeating, 104 Hart Drive, the in-law apartment, activated smoke detector, 52 Bravo 1. 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
0: 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They stated nothing was wrong, but however, nobody's on site and they couldn't identify how they were aware of that.
1: Two six
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72 Litchfield Fire, 400 Torrington Road, Fernwood, the smoking area out back for a possible dumpster fire, 67 Bravo 3. Repeating, 400 Torrington Road, Fernwood, smoking area out back, a possible dumpster fire, 67 Bravo 3. Cross Streets Bertoli Drive, Infern Ave, 2046.

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2: Notify the troop, got a disabled motor vehicle blocking traffic. Pleasant Valley Road at East River Road. TAC 5 is on scene with a blocking for now. It's in the oncoming lane head on.
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1: 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All Litchfield units for the caller, they believe the fire is out at this time. It's still smoking, possibly started by a cigarette.

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0: We have no sounding of an alarm. 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
1: Roger, no sounding alarm. 360 done with no sign of smoke or fire. 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
0: Units are going to be returning.
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Alpha D2, Winston Ambulance, Northwest Medic 3, responding stage in the area, 117 West Wakefield Boulevard, for a 32-year-old male, DTs with hallucinations, conscious breathing, not alert, 26 Delta 1. Repeating stage in the area of 117 West Wakefield Boulevard, a 32-year-old male, detoxing, with hallucinations, not alert, 21 Delta 1. Cross streets, Westlake Street and Bonds Lane, 2150.

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ambulance, code 1. You requested to respond number 5, Willow Springs, for the 14-year-old male, code yellow, 25 Alpha 1. 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Cross street is Danbury Road. 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

also due to East Heartland first responders. 194 Heartland Boulevard, needs state police on scene for the 80-year-old male. Untimely, cold response. Repeating, 194 Heartland Boulevard, 80-year-old male, untimely, and a cold response. Cross Streets Mountain Road and Rangerman Hill Road, 2210.

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0: The Grand Bay ambulance, were you calling All City?
1: Just confirming, it is a presumption, correct?
0: That's correct. Are you en route at this time?
1: If station has been down since 1900, no, we're not going to start CPR on a patient that's been gone for 3.5 hours.
0: Roger, I asked if you were en route to the scene.
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0: 5-6 Alpha 1, you're on scene at 2226.

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Repeating in the area of 100 Hodges Hill Road, tree on wires, 55 Bravo 2. Cross streets, Norfolk Road and University Drive, 2234.

Sulphur Fire. 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

Central for fire, request to respond to number 45 Bank Street for the fire service public assist. 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
1: Receiving,
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0: Delta be to Winston Ambulance for Sun and Stage in the area of 24 Union Street, the first floor. 53-year-old female, psychiatric crisis, SI. 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Crossroads Main Street and High Street, 2358.
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of Sevita, Salisbury, ambulance, North Canaan Medic, 28 Elm Street. 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

0: 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I know you're busy. 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

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I'm out 0041.

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Green Wilford Fire. 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

Orleans Northwest Medics 3, 24 Union Street, first floor, 53-year-old female, difficulty breathing, conscious breathing, 6 Charlie 1. 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Cross streets Main Street and High Street, 129.

0: LCD, this is Salisbury Ambulance 2, back in quarters, back in service, incident terminated. Thank you, Danielle.
1: Salisbury Ambulance, back in quarters, incident terminated 140. Welcome, Jackie.

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1: HQ7,
0: I'm clear of the scene in Bethel. All mutual aid has been released.

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10 for the 86-year-old female. 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

0: return car one's on scene, one story, masonry. I did have an auto blow alarm, nothing showing though. I'll be out investigating.
1: Roger, Sharon, car one, you're on scene, one story, masonry. Audible alarm, nothing showing, you're investigating 423.

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1: Sharon Car 1. Checked all the windows, nothing seen. All units returning, incident terminated, 454. Sharon Fire, 454.

Sulphur Fire. Request to respond to number 97 Sullivan Farm for the audible alarm. Caller reporting on audible alarm. Unsure of what type of alarm. Negative smoke or fire reported. Reports of positive CO symptoms, lightheadedness, nausea. Requested a response to number 97 Sullivan Farm for the audible alarm. Caller reporting an audible alarm. Unsure of what type of alarm. Negative smoke or fire reported. Positive CO symptoms reported. Lightheadedness, nausea. Crossroad of Sullivan Farm, Kendall Woods, Wake Road South. Iowa Dispatch 527.

Guildford Ambulance Code 1 requested to respond to number 97 Sullivan Farm. For the female, unknown as female, conscious breathing, possible CO symptoms, 8 Bravo 1. Guildford Ambulance Code 1 requested a response to number 97 Sullivan Farm. For the unknown age female, conscious breathing, possible CO symptoms, 8 Bravo 1, crossroad of Sullivan Farm, Campbellwood Lake Road South, time of dispatch 5:20. Code 1.

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1: Car 1 clear, back returning. 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
0: 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Headquarters on. You guys can terminate a call. I'm going for fuel. 22369. 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

Alfredy to Northwest Medic 3, responding to Sandersfield 7, Sandersfield Road. For a 70-year-old male, abdominal pain, possible UTI. Conscious, breathing, requested on a cold response, timeout 828.

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Respond number 9, Shepherd Road, unit Mike 11. 63-year-old female. 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

A 52 New Hartford ambulance responded stage in the area 1460 Litchfield Turnpike, the group home, for 4141 male, psychiatric emergency, conscious, breathing, 25 alpha 1. Again, stage in the area 1460 Litchfield Turnpike at the group home for a 41 male, psychiatric emergency, conscious, breathing, 25 alpha 1. Caution, Ramstein Road, Woodland Road, CSC being notified, timeout 915.

0: 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Again, 101 Whiting Street, Unit 1 Alpha, for a 70 female, immobility, conscious, breathing 26 Alpha 7, Cross Reach Strong, Harrison, Holliver, 10-916.
1: NHT responding 917.

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Again, 210 Circle Drive for a 57 female fall. Conscious, breathing 17 Alpha 4. Cross Street Circle Drive in Bantam Village, timeout 927.

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0: 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I did turn out FD for assistance.
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City 2, Norfolk Ambulance First Responders, Norfolk Fire First Responders, second call in town, North Cannon Ambulance at their mutual aid, 4 Shepherd Road, apartment number 1 for a 74-year-old female, sciatic pain, conscious, breathing, 26 Alpha 8, again, 4 Shepherd Road, apartment number 1 for a 74 female, sciatic pain, conscious, breathing, 26 Alpha 8, Cross Street, Greenwood Road West, and John J. Curtis, timeout, 10:04.

0: kept unable to, reported injuries, household system, receiving from the air, both of the MS, requested to respond, 3, on your road, the other way now, phone messed up, unable to get out, no reported injuries, hospital system, and time now, 10:06, can respond, ELS.
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0: 32 Winston Ambulance, second call, second crew needed. 25 High Street, Sage in the area, 49 female. Suicidal ideations, conscious breathing, 25 Bravo 3. Again, Sage in the area, 25 High Street, per 49 female. Suicidal ideations, conscious breathing, 25 Bravo 3. Cross Street, Hillside Avenue, Fairview, out timeout 1026.
1: Limit.
0: North 14 ambulance, clear Charlotte, 1027.

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Again, 20 Moose Horn Road, per 51 male, fall meeting left assist, conscious breathing 17 Alpha 4. Crushes Old Scanner Road, timeout 1103.

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Respond number 86, Basulak Road. General fire alarm activation from the downstairs smoke detector, 52 Bravo 1. Repeating number 86, Basulak Road. The general fire alarm, 52 Bravo 1. Your cross streets are Hill Farm Way and West Hill Road. 1146

0: 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So there's no 86 on scene, single family residential, nothing shown, we'll be out investigating.
1: Roger, Pleasant Valley, engine 6 here on scene. 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

72-year-old male with back pain, vomiting, abdominal dysfunction, 33 Charlie 2. 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Cantaloupe Valley Health, 30 Park Lane on the Elm Tree Wing. The 72-year-old male complaining of back pain, vomiting, with abdominal dysfunction, 33 Charlie 2, rushed to Bradbury Road, head mount 12-12.

0: 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Alarm been reset, all units returning. 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
1: 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All units will be clear. 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
1: Okay, Roger Madison.

1252 North Cannon Ambulance, respond to 31 Railroad Street, apartment number 8, press 7070 male. Fall from a stepladder, conscious, breathing 17 Alpha 2. Again, 31 Railroad Street, apartment number 8, press 70 female. Fall from a stepladder, conscious, breathing 17 Alpha 2. Cross streets Main Street and Bragg Street, time out 1239.

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Again, 80 Halliburton Ave at the senior center for an unknown age party, fall, not alert, unknown status, 17 Delta 4. Cross streets, Fruit Street, and Tresna, timeout 1300.

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Company 2 Litchfield Ambulance, respond to 400 Torrington Road at Fernwood, room number 7, for 7474 male, vomiting, conscious, breathing 26 Alpha 11. Again, 400 Torrington Road at Fernwood, room number 7, for 74 male, vomiting, conscious, breathing 26 Alpha 11. Crush Respiratory Drive, Burn Ave, timeout 1316.

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0: We are clearing Charlotte. 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
1: 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Ambulance 3446.

Mount Code 1 with Buster Spawn, number 3, Hill Drive, for the 39-year-old female. Despicable event with difficulty breathing, 31 Alpha 1. Mount Code 1 for Buster Spawn, number 3, Hill Drive, for the 39-year-old female. Despicable event with mild shortness of breath, 31 Alpha 1, press the poplar, street to 14.

LCD-2, Sherman Ambulance, Northfall Medic 4, respond to 3, Candlewood Lake Drive, for a 102 female, a rectal issue, altered mental status, conscious, breathing 26, Charlie 1. Again, 3, Candlewood Lake Drive, for a 102 female, rectal issue, altered mental status, conscious, breathing 26, Charlie 1. Cross Street, Stairs Drive, and Short Drive, timeout 1443.

LCDQ Sherman, ambulance respond to 3 Candlewood Lake Drive. For a 102 female, rectal issue, altered mental status. Conscious, breathing 26, Charlie 1, time of your second tone, 1447.

0: No, no me creo. Do you know if anybody answered a case number for the 15 Kenosha and Danbury for the suspicious package?
1: No, nothing's been entered. They couldn't, dispatch couldn't tell me anything was released there. They just wanted a call.
0: Roger, thank you. Yeah, you can enter a case number for that 15 Kenosha address. It's going to be the FBI with suspicious package.
1: Okay, Roger, we'll do. 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
1: Roger.

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0: 3 SDLS on the service from Sherman. Clear on a downgrade.
1: Medic 4, clear on a downgrade, 1519. Sherman, I show you en route to New Milford, 1519.

City 2 Kent Fire, respond to 74 Lake Warmog Road. For the activated heat and smoke detector, 52 Bravo 1. Again, 74 Lake Warmog Road for the activated heat and smoke detector, 52 Bravo 1. Crossroads Anderson Acres Road, Town Line. Northfield being contacted. Timeout 1538.

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0: 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They made contact with the key holder reporting false alarm and requesting cancel.
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I'm just going to do a quick zone test, Stand by.

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1: You have a clicking noise in the background. It is not clear. You guys are... 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

City to Harlington Ambulance, Harlington Fire, respond to 58 Lily Pond Lane for the odor of gas in the basement, 60 Charlie 1. Again, 58 Lily Pond Lane for the odor of gas in the basement, 60 Charlie 1. Cross Reach Bowl Road and dead end, timeout 1621.

0: 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Fire party on scene reports the basement is full of smoke. No visible fire at this time. Party is advised to evacuate. Northville Fire. Request to respond number 20, Stockyard Court. Caller on scene reports the basement is full of smoke. There's no visible fire at this time. Parties have been advised to evacuate. Cross streets of Chestnut Lane Road and the dead end turnout is 1622.
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0: Car 1. Car 1, you're very scratchy. I received that you're en route. I didn't get the last of your message.

Crawford Fire, Halesville Fire on the air. Requested to respond number 20, Stockyard Court, for smoke in the basement, no visible fire at this time.

0: 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Requesting to respond number 20, Stockyard Court, for smoke in the basement, no visible fire at this time. Crash to Chestnut Land Road and Bid End, town 1624.
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0: Kilo is Roger 46 responding.
1: Roger 46 responding. For the fire standby, 7 Alpha 2. Milford Ambulance Code 1, requested respond number 20, backyard car support for the fire standby, 7 Alpha 2. Cross street, check the line, mode of the dead night. Roger, that was 4. Roger.

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0: you're assigning 1631. Command of the first 2 engine, I want you to take the driveway. Second 2 engine, stand by at the end of the driveway. We're still investigating.

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0: Roger, 1533.
3: North of Grattries, I'm seeing.
4: Milford, command to dispatch. All units that are not on scene can come with traffic. We're working at a sulfur smell in the basement at this time.
0: Roger, Northville, part 3, I'll show you on scene. New Milford, part 1, saying for all units to respond to a cold response, sulfur smell on scene. 1536.

Company 2 Kent Fire, respond to 22 South Commons Road, apartment number 6 for an activated fire alarm 52 Charlie 4. Again, 22 South Commons Road, apartment number 6 for an activated fire alarm 52 Charlie 4, cross street South Main and dead end, timeout 1635.

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0: I'll take the first two tanker and one engine for manpower. Other than that, all of the units can return.
1: Roger, New Ulford, car 1 reporting first new tanker and one engine for manpower. 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
2: City 2 Kent Fire, 22 South Commons Road, apartment number 6 for an activated fire alarm, 52 Charlie 4. Time of your second total, 1639.
0: You're going to use 106. Yeah, I get a 106 here, they only have one guy out of it. Give me 26 for manpower, other than that, you're good. 32, on our way, be there in 5.
1: Roger, 26, they're continuing at 1639.
0: Command dispatch. Command dispatch. Cancel all units that not on scene. All units not on scene can return to quarters.
1: Roger, car 1 reporting all the units can return at this time. Your pleasure with the ambulance.
0: Keep the ambulance staged on 109. Ambulance is staged.
1: Start command if you can stage at 109 in Stockyard, please.
0: 28, I'm already done.
1: Roger,
0: 28, 1640. Hey, let's go on to 46, returning to service.
1: 46, you're returning 1640.

0: the CO in the basement.
1: Roger. Ventilation in progress at 1542.
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0: Northville, car 1 on
1: scene. Northville, car 1 on scene, 1643.
0: 26, you can return, sir. Received, engine 26 is going to be clear, return to service.

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1: you can return to service.
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1: 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Dispatch, we're under control.
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0: Command dispatch.
1: Command, go ahead.
0: Can you have EMS move to the scene? 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
1: Roger. Unit 4. 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
2: Roger.

Company 2 Goshen Ambulance Northwest Medic 1, respond to 1096 North Street for a 62-year-old male, tachycardia, conscious, breathing, 19 Charlie 4. Again, 1096 North Street for a 62 male, tachycardia, conscious, breathing, 19 Charlie 4, cross street, Tagamachine Road, timeout 1710.

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0: 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Command terminated.
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1: Roger, incident terminated for Northville Fire at 1747.

in Waco Fire, 316 Main Street Frontier for the activated fire alarm, 52 Charlie 3. 316 Main Street Frontier, activated fire alarm, 52 Charlie 3. Your crest sheets are Walton Street and Petty Street, 1810.

Standing over to Mills Code 1, request to respond to Campbell Valley Health, 30 Parkway East on the Birchwood Wing for the 87-year-old female, abnormal labs, 26 Alpha 10. Standing over to Mills Code 1, request to respond to Campbell Valley Health, 30 Parkway East on the Birchwood Wing for the 87-year-old female, abnormal labs, 26 Alpha 10, crushed to Bradbury Road, New Mexico.

TDMC requesting EMS, CIE valve, no heartbeat, stage at the cemetery across the street. Repeating, Brookfield of EMS, here is the 101 Laurel Hill Road, Overland Crossing, apartment Charlie 204, TDMC requesting EMS, no party, CIE valve, stage at the cemetery across the street. CLS responds to your car, street. I'm not 1590.

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Freshies Mill Lane and Mountain Road, BT 31.

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1: Roger 1840.

North Canadian Ambulance, 105 Main Street, Unit 30, 864. 64-year-old female carrying rash. Scotch Springing 26 Omega 24. 105 Main Street, Unit 30, 64-year-old female for a rash, 26, Omega 24. Christie's for Elbert Street in West Baines, 1842.

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0: Did you request to number 2 Messina Road, Brookfield Library, in the parking lot, a blue Subaru Impreza for the 76-year-old female, possible stroke, pain on her right side, ALS response. 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
1: To Westfield, number 12 Norfolk Road, Foreman School, Henderson Building, for the activated fire alarm, 52 Charlie 1. 12 Norfolk Road, Foreman, the Henderson Building, activated fire alarm, 52 Charlie 1, Chrissy's Foreman, Williams Drive, in Minerva Lane, 1858.

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